0: Reo Ora. A spoken language is a living language.
1: Take in the stunning scenery of Ohinemutu, Makoya Island, and Sulphur Point while enjoying a buffet-style and a la carte meal. For more info, head to lakelandqueen.com. Now, your news update.
2: Good afternoon. In this update, Kmart must pay a Christchurch couple just over $15,000 over asbestos-contaminated sand. They took the retail giant to the disputes tribunal. Consumer NZ's Gemma Rasmussen says the family were made to feel like they were being hysterical.
3: Their actions have been unnecessary or excessive, and what this ruling does, it actually gives legitimacy to the concerns around asbestos in the home.
2: A new report is pointing to a lack of employment opportunities for people with intellectual disabilities. Service provider IHC found they have strong potential but are often shut out of the workforce. Spokesperson Shara Turner says they reached out to the community for their research.
4: Being employed was incredibly beneficial for them. It made them feel better, it made them have confidence, it made them develop and get more skills.
2: Some poultry producers can now access grant money to prepare for possible bird flu outbreaks. The government has set aside $1.5 million for small to medium-sized operators. New Zealand has had two confirmed cases of the disease, with none found in poultry so far. New Zealand's fertility rate continues to fall, according to Stats NZ figures. We've also hit the lowest number of annual registered births since 2003. And time is running out for those wanting to weigh in on proposed speed limit changes across the central North Island. NZTA is seeking feedback for several sections of state highways in the Hawke's Bay and Manawatū Whanganui districts. Consultation closes at 5pm tomorrow. And that's news.
1: 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Bringing you the sports news update.
2: In sport, the All Blacks are keeping it real ahead of the highly anticipated first test against the Springboks. Forward Patrick Tuipulotu says their good tour form will mean nothing if they don't aim up this weekend.
5: Our coaches have been very good in terms of acknowledging that we've had three games against club sides here, but we've got to be real in the fact that the test match awaits us, a different intensity that comes with that.
2: The test kicks off at 3am on Sunday. Veteran NRL prop Josh Papali'i has left the door open for a swan song with the Cook Island or Samoa at the Rugby League World Cup. The Raiders legend has announced this season will be his last unless he's called up for one of the Pacific Island nations in October.
6: It would be nice to represent the Cookies or Samoa in the World Cup, but there's a lot of young, talented players coming through, so we'll cross that bridge when we get there.
2: And with the new season getting underway this weekend, English Premier League clubs are on course to break player spending records. They've already paid $4 billion during the current transfer window, 3 weeks before it ends. The record is around $5 billion. And that's sport. I'm Heather McCarron.
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7: For Rotorua, fine spells on and off today with cloudy patches through the day as well. Southerly winds at a high of 13 degrees down to a low of 4 this evening. Tomorrow, less cloud, fine and a cooler 11. For Tauranga, staying a fine one all day with lots of sunshine, a few cloudy patches. Southwest winds at a high of 16 degrees down to a low of 5. Tomorrow, fine again, lots of sun, cloud at times and a high of 15. For Taupō, staying mainly fine today, sunny patches on and off, plenty of cloud at times as well. Southwest winds at a high of 12 degrees down to a low of 4. Tomorrow, fine and cloudy weather again, a cooler day, a high of 11. For Whakatane, fine spells on and off today with plenty of cloudy patches as well. Southerly winds at a high of 17 degrees down to a low of 6. Tomorrow, fine and cloudy again, a cooler 13 down to 2 at night.

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1: Kaiateahi. Which, actually you can translate this one, means food of the fire.
2: Food of the fire.
1: And it pretty much means that's all they're good for. Yeah, might as well chuck them in the fire. So it is actually a bit of a curse, bit of a kofete, so be very careful when you're using it. And I suppose an expression in English that'd be the same as kaiateahi would be, what do you think?
2: I think through different levels of severity, you can be like, oh, tits on a ball. You know, for a easy go, but you know, there can be worse, you know.
1: You're... Yeah. Kaiateahi. He reo Māori. He reo
3: Māori. He reo rangatira. Kia ora te whānau. Today, we look at months of the year. Painga Whāwhā, or Aperira, is the kupu Māori for April. Painga Whāwhā, or Aperira, April.
4: He reo kōrero, he reo ora.
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8: What's up? This is Tony Braxton.
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11: Wow.

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1: Come

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1: Kaiateahi. Which, actually you can translate this one, means food of the fire.
2: Food of the fire.
1: And it pretty much means that's all they're good for. Yeah, you might as well chuck them in the fire. So it is actually a bit of a curse, bit of a kofete, so be very careful when you're using it. And I suppose an expression in English that'd be the same as kaiateahi would be, what do you think?
2: I think through different levels of severity, you can be like, oh, tits on the ball. You know, for a easy go, but you know, there can be worse, you know.
1: Kaiateahi.
3: He reo Māori.
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5: 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Today we look at the days of the week. Rātū, or Tūrei, is the kupu Māori for Tuesday. Rātū, or Tūrei. 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
3: He reo kōrero, he reo ora.
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8: Good afternoon. In this update, it's claimed a disputes tribunal ruling shows the need for better rights around product safety. A Christchurch couple used their own legal knowledge in a nine-month battle with Kmart over asbestos-contaminated play sand. Consumer NZ's Gemma Rasmussen says the family was failed by Kmart and the system.
9: They had to do everything themselves. There wasn't really much protection, so to speak. And how many families out there have the resourcing and the ability to do what they did?
8: Kmart must pay the couple just over $15,000. Labor has had to quickly pull a members' bill proposing to introduce a streaming tax. Leader Chris Hipkins has recently ruled out such a levy, but National says MP Willie Jackson had a bill for it in the ballot. Hipkins says it's been removed.
10: One of the things that we've been doing as we're finalising the manifesto is going through the members' ballot and making sure that everything that's in the members' ballot matches what we're committing to in the election campaign.
8: Auckland's mayor has welcomed a government offer to go halves on the cost of a study into a second harbour bridge at Meola Reef. Wayne Brown has previously maintained it would be a far better option than the tunnel proposed by NZTA. He says it's great his concerns are being listened to, warning the project must not become an extravagant failure. And a mountain in Fiordland National Park has been officially named after a former Prime Minister. Mount Kirk honours Norman Kirk, who led New Zealand from late 1972 until his passing in August 1974. The mountain is on the western side of Percy Saddle, south of the west arm of Lake Manapouri. And that's news.
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8: In sport, some good news for the Warriors ahead of their NRL game with the Rabbitohs this weekend. Playmaker Chanel Harris-Tavita has extended his contract to the end of the 2029 season. He's played a big part in their run to the finals. Channel 9 commentator Phil Gold thinks they're looking good.
11: They had too much to play for. It was just overwhelming for the Broncos how consistently intense the Warriors wanted to be on the night. And the quality of their football was outstanding. Like, absolutely brilliant. I don't think anyone would have gone with them the other night.
8: The All Blacks don't like being regarded as second best. The bookmakers have listed the Springboks at short odds to win Sunday's opening test. But forward Patrick Toipolotu says that shouldn't be the case.
12: It doesn't feel like we're underdogs. It does feel like the two best teams are going head-to-head, trying to fight for that number one spot. World Cups aside, it feels like a final for us.
8: And to basketball, and the Tall Ferns have won their first game of pre-Olympic qualifying in Mexico. They beat Argentina 57-35, with Ella Brau slotting a game-high 14 points. And that's sport. I'm Heather McCarron.
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13: Porotorua, a bit of cloud throughout the rest of the day and southerlies. We drop to a low of 4 tonight. And tomorrow it should be fine with southerlies and a high of 11. And it's another fine day on Thursday. Porotorua, it's mostly fine with sou'westers throughout the rest of the day. Clear skies tonight and we drop to a low of 5. It should be mostly fine for the next couple of days with a high of 15 tomorrow. Porotorua, it's partly cloudy and windy at times throughout the rest of the day. Southerlies continue overnight and we drop to a low of 4. Cloudy patches tomorrow with more southerlies, and we've got a high of 11. For Whakatane, a bit of cloud throughout the rest of the day with southerlies. We drop to a low of 6 tonight. It's a fairly similar day tomorrow as well, although slightly cooler. We're only expecting a high of 13.
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0: Step aboard the Lakeland Queen for a unique New Zealand cruise experience, embracing the spirit of Manaakitanga and the immersive beauty and culture of Rotorua. The Lakeland Queen, bringing you the latest news update.
1: Good afternoon. In this update, Chris Hipkins is blaming an administrative oversight after it emerged a Labor's members' bill for a digital streaming tax stayed in the ballot despite the party ruling it out. It was apparently forgotten about until National brought attention to it. Hipkins is defending the fact he didn't know.
2: That was a year and a half, 2 years ago. I don't have a list of the members' bills that are currently in the ballot sitting on my desk at all times.
1: The bill has now been pulled. A near $1 billion upgrade to Canterbury's Lyttelton Port is attracting some criticism. Workers' unions have hit out at the plans to expand and semi-automate operations, accusing management of not being upfront with them about the move. Advocacy group the Taxpayers Union is echoing concerns. The port says the expansion is about creating more capacity, resilience and capability. Poultry producers are welcoming a government grant to prepare for possible bird flu outbreaks. Small to medium-sized operators can now access a $1.5 million fund to make practical improvements to their farms. Fiona McMillan says it's great news.
3: Really happy to hear about the grants. They are definitely going to be useful. Farmers are doing really good work on their biosecurity, but it's good to have a hand and a bit of backup to maybe do some of the extra things that could make a difference.
1: And New Zealand's population has grown slightly, with 36,000 more people than a year ago. The estimated natural increase of births minus deaths was 52% of total growth, and the lowest increase since World War II. And that's news.
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1: In sport, Eden Park has been confirmed as host of the second State of Origin clash between the Blues and Maroons next year. It'll be played on the night of Wednesday, June 16th. Stadium boss Nick Sortner thinks it might be the first of many.
4: 3,000 jobs will be created. We know since the Rugby World Cup we've delivered over $1 billion of economic benefit, and let's hope that it continues in future years.
1: A trans-Tasman battle is being fought over the use of the name Chiefs. The NRL has been blocked from registering the Papua New Guinea Chiefs ahead of the entry to the competition because the intellectual property is owned by the Waikato-based Super Rugby team. It's forced a lengthy legal fight, disrupting PNG's marketing plans. And the Australian Football League has been rocked by allegations of a sexual assault involving players from the Sydney Swans. Police swarmed a hotel in Melbourne where the team was staying on the weekend. Coach Dean Cox broke his silence this morning.
5: Yeah, obviously extremely disappointed with what's happened, and understand the questions, and we'll update as we gather more information.
1: That's sport. I'm Heather McCarron.
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6: Porotorua, a bit of cloud throughout the rest of the day and southerlies. We drop to a low of 4 tonight. And tomorrow it should be fine with southerlies and a high of 11. And it's another fine day on Thursday. Porotorua, it's mostly fine with sou'westers throughout the rest of the day. Clear skies tonight and we drop to a low of 5. It should be mostly fine for the next couple of days with a high of 15 tomorrow. Porotorua, it's partly cloudy and windy at times throughout the rest of the day. Southerlies continue overnight and we drop to a low of 4. Cloudy patches tomorrow with more southerlies and we've got a high of 11. For Whakatane, a bit of cloud throughout the rest of the day with southerlies. We drop to a low of 6 tonight. It's a fairly similar day tomorrow as well, although slightly cooler. We're only expecting a high of 13.
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baby. I hope you're doing just fine. You know, last night before I went to bed, I fell to my knees, and I prayed for a long-lasting relationship.

0: Take in the stunning scenery of Ohinemutu, Makoya Island, and Sulphur Point while enjoying a buffet-style and a la carte meal. 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
1: Good afternoon in this update. A Christchurch couple has won their battle with Kmart over play sand found to contain asbestos. The disputes tribunal has ordered they be paid just over $15,000 for their associated costs. Mum Al Crisp says they did not want to settle because it's not just about them.
2: We didn't want to sign our silence away. That was absolutely not on the table for us. We wanted a public decision on record.
1: As a new fund is set up to help poultry producers prepare for bird flu, the industry says their products would still be safe to eat if the worst happens. Fiona McDonald of the Poultry Industry Association is welcoming the $1.5 million grant. She adds the science is clear about the threat to humans.
3: The usual rules apply. Make sure your chicken's cooked properly, cook your eggs the right way. But this disease has been present around the world for many years. And so we know well and truly that food safety is not an issue.
1: A former council manager is facing charges brought by the Serious Fraud Office. The person is accused of using their role with both the Auckland and Kapiti Coast councils to steer $12 million worth of contracts to an engineering firm they controlled with two other defendants. The three have all pleaded not guilty and will next appear in Porirua District Court on September 15th. The SFO has acknowledged the cooperation of both councils. And Sir Ian McKellen has officially become an honorary citizen of Christchurch. The 87-year-old British actor got the nod from the council for his contribution to cultural life and the Isaac Royal Theatre. And that's news.
0: 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Bringing you the sports news update.
1: In sport, Eden Park has been confirmed as the host venue for the second State of Origin clash next year. The Rugby League showpiece event will be on June 16th, with Stadium Chief Executive Nick Sauntner planning a big build-up.
4: We want people to come as a ticket holder, leave as a tourist. We're looking at NRL World on the Outer Oval, the Warden of Eden for the Warriors playing here on the 13th, and then 16th of June, State of Origin.
1: Queensland great Cameron Smith will not be in charge of the Maroons when State of Origin comes to Auckland. The former Queensland captain had the backing of outgoing coach Billy Slater and coaching legend Wayne Bennett. Warriors playmaker Chanel Harris-Tavita has signed a second contract extension in less than 3 months. The new two-year deal locks in the 27-year-old to the end of the 2029 season. And in basketball, the Tall Ferns have beaten Argentina 57-35 at a pre-Olympic qualifying tournament in Mexico. The winner of the eight-team event goes into a qualifying event for the 2028 LA Games. And that's sport. I'm Heather McCarron.
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5: Well, Tauranga, it's mostly fine with sou'westers throughout the rest of the day. Clear skies tonight and we drop to a low of 5. It should be mostly fine for the next couple of days with a high of 15 tomorrow. Porirua, a bit of cloud throughout the rest of the day and southerlies. We drop to a low of 4 tonight. And tomorrow, it should be fine with southerlies and a high of 11. And it's another fine day on Thursday. For Whakatane, a bit of cloud throughout the rest of the day with southerlies. We drop to a low of 6 tonight. It's a fairly similar day tomorrow as well, although slightly cooler. We're only expecting a high of 13. For Taupō, it's partly cloudy and windy at times throughout the rest of the day. Southerlies continue overnight and we drop to a low of 4. Cloudy patches tomorrow with more southerlies and we've got a high of 11.

11 minutes past 3. Ahiahi marie malua ele lei nihao. And welcome back to the Hit FM, keeping you company for your Tuesday, the 18th of August. Man, where has time gone? We are nearly at the end of August. Oh, which is crazy to think about, which really, when I think about it, we are like closer to summer. That's right, Etiwi. Now, coming up on today's show, as you know, yesterday was the sudden passing of Hayden Panettiere. That's right, Etefana. You may remember her from TV shows, even iconic movies like, I was going to say Stomp the Yard, but the cheerleading one, yeah, that was my favorite by all times. So we're going to be doing a little tribute, a little snippet of one of my favorite movies of her in tribute of her passing. It is going to be a fun day. It's also our tip and trick Tuesday, so be prepared for some tips and tricks in the mix. And then I have a pātai for our tamariki out there. So utone mai I te whānau. This is coming up on today's show, but we have CeeLo Green on the way with Forget You right here on The Heat.

First class, Nā Jack Harlow. Te waiatai I Matuaki nei. Welcome back to The Heat 99.1, also worldwide on your iHeart Radio app. Now, this is a pātai for our tamariki out there. Now, as you know, the new Spider-Man movie has just released out in cinemas. And my pātai to you is, if you could be a Marvel character, even you adults, if you could be a Marvel character, which one would you be? That's right, we're talking Batman, we're talking Superman, Superwoman, Elastigirl. I don't know if she's in the Marvel, but hey, they're on the, the Furious Four? Oh, where? Hi, what Marvel character are you? Let us know by heading over to the Heat FM, but we have Corella on the way with Under the Covers.

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3: 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Today we look at the days of the week. Rātū, or tūre, is the kupu Māori for Tuesday. Rātū, or tūre. 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

0: 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Our Te Aroha lunar calendar moves into the phase of Ōkorokoro Ātātia. Aye, now this is a phase of moderate energy. It is also another good day for planting kai and fishing. Now, as we continue to move out of the low energy phase, productivity steadily increases. Now, be creative and start taking action on your goals and aspirations. And that, e te iwi, is your maramataka for today. We've got Nara Nice on the way with Down For Whatever.
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0: When it comes to music, we've got you covered all day. On the Heat, turn it up.
1: Oh, hey, baby, where you there with? Hey, we come through a lot of things, you know? So, welcome to you.

Love Balloon, Na Ocean Alley, Wara Waiata. You're locked back into the Heat FM, keeping you company today. And here's a little tip and trick for you for your afternoon. Now, I saw this one on Instagram and I thought this was actually a vibe. Now, if you've got a whānau load of tamariki, I am talking about maybe three or more, I saw a photo, and do you know how you have those flash limousines and they normally put up that screen to block you away from your driver? What they have done is they put up a blanket in between the two seats, the two front seats, and that, itiwi, can give you just a little bit of peace and quiet if you're on a long travel, maybe maybe up to Auckland, and you just need a little bit of peace and quiet, and, you know, not to block off the tamariki, but to create some peace between you and the tamariki. Oi, chuck a blanket over that seat of yours, put your head on it so it's locked in. You've got your own little visor and your waka. There you have it, Ethi. Iwi, we've got Ride the Rodeo on the way and some tiwihi in the mix. Well, didn't change a thing right here on the Heat. Turn it up.

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1: Good afternoon in this update. New clinical guidelines are being introduced to shorten the wait time for endometriosis diagnoses. They'll guide GPs to identify the condition through symptoms and family history instead of surgery. Minister for Women, Nicola Gregg, says at the moment it often takes 10 to 12 years.
2: I've got a number of friends who've never been able to conceive because they've suffered from endometriosis for years and years, and by the time it got diagnosed, too much damage was done.
1: The Prime Minister has pledged to fix an issue which saw nearly 15,000 pensioners miss out on the winter energy payment. A recent law change requiring mandatory reviews for other benefits failed to list the payments as exempt from the process. Christopher Luxon says he's sorry it happened.
3: I think it's generally about an IT issue where it hasn't been implemented appropriately. We need to make sure that we get people their money, and then we'll do an after-action review and work out how it happened or why it happened.
1: MSD has since said all payments have resumed and been backdated. A man's before the courts after telling police he was in a commercial premises around midnight to play soccer. Officers arrived at the site in Auckland's Wiri on Monday, blocking in a van as it tried to leave. After hearing the man's unlikely excuse, they found several industrial panel lights in his vehicle, along with methamphetamine and cannabis. And a bout of wild wind in Christchurch saw three tradies trapped on a roof after a power line went down. They were stuck on a building on Ferry Road in Wilston for nearly an hour at around midday, with electricity having to be cut to get them down. The gusts also shattered a window on the gondola. And that's news.
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1: In sports, all the usual mind games ahead of the opening All Blacks South Africa test on Sunday morning our time. The Springboks have made the Monday of a test week their customary day to confirm their team publicly. This week it'll be Thursday before the announcement of the match day 23 squad. Coach Razzie Erasmus says the delay is a nod of respect to the All Blacks. A host of activities is being planned in Auckland around next year's State of Origin. Eden Park has been confirmed as host for the second game between the Blues and Maroons on June 16th. Stadium Chief Executive Nick Sautner says Australian officials have been incredibly supportive.
4: The NRL's been a delight to deal with. Any of the ideas that we've put forward, they've embraced. They just want to grow the game in New Zealand, and they can see the opportunity here at Eden Park.
1: And in basketball, an opening game win for the Tall Ferns, beating Argentina 57-35 at a pre-Olympic qualifying tournament in Mexico. The winner of the eight-team event goes into a qualifying event for the 2028 LA Games. That's sport. I'm Heather McCarron.
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6: For Tauranga, it's mostly fine with sou'westers throughout the rest of the day. Clear skies tonight and we drop to a low of 5. It should be mostly fine for the next couple of days with a high of 15 tomorrow. For Rotorua, a bit of cloud throughout the rest of the day and southerlies, we drop to a low of 4 tonight. And tomorrow, it should be fine with southerlies and a high of 11. And it's another fine day on Thursday. For Whakatane, a bit of cloud throughout the rest of the day with southerlies, we drop to a low of 6 tonight. It's a fairly similar day tomorrow as well, although slightly cooler. We're only expecting a high of 13. For Taupō, it's partly cloudy and windy at times throughout the rest of the day. Southerlies continue overnight and we drop to a low of 4. Cloudy patches tomorrow with more southerlies and we've got a high of 11.
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0: 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Let's get it.

It was about cheerleading. Bring it on, all or nothing. That's right, Ete Whanau. So we're going to play a little snippet of that video. And to me, like, that's my childhood. That's where I remember her the most, is through the Bring It On series. So stay tuned for that. Also, we have a big announcement. That's right. Something is coming to Eden Park 2027. Stay tuned, because it rhymes with hate of Horrigan. We've got Tamara Braxton on the way with the one right here on the heat. Turn it up.

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3: 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Ow!

0: Be Faithful, Nga Fatman Scoop coming through on the Heat FM this afternoon. Now, I'm going to play one of the iconic movies that Hayden was a part of. For me, this is one of my favourites. So, Whakarongo Mai, this is just a little snippet of nostalgia.
1: You think I'm going to let this little Barbie-looking heifer come up here and talk about my mom?
2: Heifer? Did you just call me fat? And I did not just talk about your mama.
1: FYI.
2: You speak I am? NSW!
1: Oh no, this girl done called you the N-word.
2: Oh.
0: And there you have it, Te Iwi. It is an iconic movie. If you haven't seen it, go check it out. Bring it on, all or nothing. But for now, let's get back into the beats. We've got Baby Rose on the way with Friends Again.

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1: Kia ora te whānau. Here is Ngā Rerenga Kupu o te Rā, Māori phrase a day. Today, we look at ngā whanaungatanga, relationships. If someone asks, Ehia te roa e piri ana, how long have you been together? You can reply with, E rua rā, 2 days. 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E rua tau, 2 years. Ngā Rerenga Kupu o te Rā, Māori phrase a day.
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1: 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Rātū, or Tūrei, is the kupu Māori for Tuesday. Rātū, or Tūrei. 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
2: He reo kōrero, he reo ora. 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

Kelly Lee Rock coming through this afternoon. It is 20 minutes to the top of our hour. I was going to say 5 o'clock, and Ite Whanau, the word is out. So as of 2027, the state of origin is heading across the ditch to Tāmaki Makaurau. That's right, Auckland City. Now, the biggest question is, how long do you think these tickets will sell out? I know about, I'm only here at Rotorua. I know about 200 people that would probably book their tickets to go watch the State of O over in Auckland. And if you don't have to buy a trip to Australia, hey, why not? But there you have it, Ite Iwi, the rugby ball is out of the bag. State of O will be coming to Tāmaki Makaurau. I'm actually quite excited, and I think personally as well, it's going to be a big thing for New Zealand. Aye, but we've got superstar on the way, Nalupe Fiasco, right here on The Heat. If you are-

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5: Kia ora te whānau. Here is Ngā Rerenga Kupu o te Rā, Māori phrase a day. Today, we look at ngā whanaungatanga, relationships. If someone asks, Ehia te roa e piri ana. How long have you been together? You can reply with, E rua rā. 2 days. E rua wiki. 2 weeks. 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Māori phrase a day.
6: He reo kōrero, he reo ora.
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3: He reo Māori.
4: He reo Māori.
3: He reo rangatira.
5: Kia ora te whānau. Today, we look at months of the year. Paenga whāwhā, or aperira, is the kupu Māori for April. Paenga whāwhā, or aperira, April.
6: He reo kōrero, he reo ora.
7: A spoken language is a living language.
8: Step aboard the Lakeland Queen for a unique New Zealand cruise experience, embracing the spirit of Manaakitanga and the immersive beauty and culture of Rotorua. The Lakeland Queen, bringing you the latest news update.
9: Good evening. In this update, it's hoped new clinical guidelines will mean faster treatment for women and girls with endometriosis. GPs will be able to diagnose the condition based on symptoms, family history and an examination. Minister for Women, Nicola Gregg, says it will help avoid laparoscopic surgery, which is currently how it's confirmed.
10: Rather than women having to be pushed around from pillar to post, going to all sorts of different clinicians and all sorts of different experts, they will be able to get a diagnosis up front and early.
9: The Human Rights Commission is calling for action to address the long-term harms of PCP use in the timber industry. The chemical was used extensively for nearly 50 years. Senior advisor Oliver Christella says exposure was not confined to the workplace.
11: Contaminated clothing went home into the washing with the family clothing. Sawdust was used in gardens. Wood offcuts were burned in fires.
9: Three people are accused of defrauding millions from both Auckland and Kapiti Coast District Councils. The former manager and two associates allegedly steered contracts to an engineering firm controlled by the trio. They're alleged to have obtained more than $12 million worth of work between 2011 and 2014. All have pleaded not guilty. And in a statement, Kapiti Coast District Council says the charges have come about following an internal investigation that it referred to the SFO. It says it's committed to a culture that's open, transparent and accountable. And a US Air Force flight from Christchurch to Antarctica had to turn around mid-air due to space activity. The Civil Aviation Authority notes it was potentially hazardous and says it was reported by the Russian Air Traffic Management Corporation. And that's news.
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9: In sport, the fitness of injured All Blacks Cam Royguard and Will Jordan is improving in the countdown to Sunday morning's opening test against the Boks in Joburg. All Blacks coach Dave Rennie has been clear about how he wants to play the game at pace. South Africa's Rassie Erasmus has pushed back against any suggestion that his side deliberately slows down play. Eden Park is confirmed for Game 2 of next year's State of Origin series on June 16th. The ground's chief executive, Nick Sortner, says it will be an incredible event for the city.
12: 30,000 people travelling across the ditch for this fixture. The fans come out, they invest in the city and they create an environment that is like nothing else.
9: Warriors playmaker Chanel Harris-Tavita has signed a second contract extension in less than 3 months. The new 2-year deal locks in the 27-year-old to the end of the 2029 season. And one change to the Australian cricket squad for the second test against Bangladesh after the 9-wicket loss in Game 1. Opener Jake Weatherald is out. Left-hander Matthew Renshaw comes in. That's sport. I'm Heather McCarron.
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0: Well, Tauranga, it's mostly fine with sou'westers throughout the rest of the day. Clear skies tonight and we drop to a low of 5. It should be mostly fine for the next couple of days with a high of 15 tomorrow. Porotorua, a bit of cloud throughout the rest of the day and southerlies, we drop to a low of 4 tonight. And tomorrow, it should be fine with southerlies and a high of 11. And it's another fine day on Thursday. For Whakatane, a bit of cloud throughout the rest of the day with southerlies. We drop to a low of 6 tonight. It's a fairly similar day tomorrow as well, although slightly cooler. We're only expecting a high of 13. For Taupō, it's partly cloudy and windy at times throughout the rest of the day. Southerlies continue overnight and we drop to a low of 4. Cloudy patches tomorrow with more southerlies and we've got a high of 11.
1: 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Turn it up.

when it comes to music. We've got you covered all day. Baby. On the heat. Break it down.

Marie te whanau, ahi, ahi, marie. And welcome back to the Head FM, keeping you company from, that's right, 3pm to 7pm tonight. Now, if you didn't know, in 2 days, Kotahi Te Ra, which is Tangata Beats 2025 champions, are releasing not only their waiata, but their music video of their waiata too. Now, it was made down at Te Pātū here at Rotorua, and I'm actually quite excited to showcase this waiata on air. If you haven't heard it, you're going to have to wait for Friday, te iwi. But when it does drop, get amongst it, share it, and tautoko these five tāne from Raukura, I, Rotorua Boys High School, again. Rotorua, the land of talent. So stay tuned. Hopefully we can get them in the studio this week, I te whanau, and, you know, sing a little snippet of their waiata. Hey, I might even harmonise with them. We've got Jason Derulo in the mix with Savage Love.

Obsessed, Nga Mariah Carey. Man, I remember when That Waiata was a banger. I mean, it didn't stay around for long, like on people's playlists, but it still hits e te whanau. He oi anō, the two kohu ngā whā Māori science fairs happening this week over at the Event Centre. Now, what I love about this is that all kura from across Aotearoa come to Rotorua and share their whakaro and idea through science, and especially helping our taiao as well. Now, if you do want to come to this, you are invited. Aye, that's right. It is a free kaupapa open for all our whanau, and especially if you have a mokopuna or a daughter, a son involved in this, go check out just how amazing they are and how cool their whakaro are around our taiao. Now, stay tuned because there are a few kaupapa that you may want to go to if you're interested in taiao. So, utonu mai, we've got Whitney Houston on the way. Well, I will always love.

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And Hit FM, here's a little tip and trick for your today. Now, if you're finding like your kids are bored at home, or you're sick of hearing them whining, or better yet, you want to do something with your tamariki, here's a very creative way to do something. Now, all you have to do is ask them to get an item. That's right, get an item from around the house. After you grab that item, find a way that you can utilize it as a game. Yeah, that's right. Now, for example, oh, I've got a remote beside me. Cool, I'll utilize this as a game. Now, what I will do is I'll make a math problem game. The remote hears numbers, and I think it's just a cool, fun way, not only for your tamariki to push the numbers, but to make up math equations. And there you have it, your little trip and trick for today. We've got Rita Ora on the way with your song right here on the Hit. Turn it up.

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3: 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Harry Lennox and Bunchy Banton giving them it from the root.

0: Take in the stunning scenery of Ohinemutu, Makoya Island, and Sulphur Point while enjoying a buffet-style and a la carte meal. 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
1: Good evening. In this update, the Minister for Women hopes new clinical guidelines for endometriosis will be one of many future improvements for sufferers. From mid-next year, GPs will be able to diagnose the condition based on symptoms, family history and examination, rather than relying on surgery. Nicola Griggs says it's a really good first step.
2: Obviously, as science and technology evolves, things will change, and I hope that we'll be able to evolve and adapt as that science and technology comes on board.
1: A Christchurch couple has described the challenges they faced when taking on Kmart in a disputes tribunal hearing. The nine-month battle was over children's play sand, which was later recalled due to asbestos. Mum Al Crisp says it was like playing whack-a-mole.
3: Asbestos is a banned illegal substance that should never be in the country. Oh, but it's just a small amount. It's just like every single thing became a different goalpost.
1: The hearing ruled in the couple's favour. A person's been critically injured after being hit by a vehicle in Timaru. It happened at around 11:30 this morning near the intersection of Wilson Street and Waiiti Road. A man remains on the run after armed police swarmed a home in West Auckland today looking for him. They say he's wanted to arrest after earlier fleeing from staff. A search of a Te Awatutu South address failed to find him. And a financial scandal has broken out in the Australian pork industry. Four people are accused of carrying out large-scale crimes worth tens of millions of dollars. They include fraudulently relabeling meat and keeping sales off the books. And that's news.
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1: In sport, it's the usual smoke and mirrors build-up for an All Black South Africa series. The Springboks would normally announce their matchday squad on the Monday of a test week. This week, it'll be Thursday. Coach Rassie Erasmus says the delay is a nod of respect to the All Blacks. For the ABs, little can be taken from the win so far against weakened South African franchise sides. A big decision for Warriors coach Andrew Webster. Who will play in the halves on Saturday evening against the Rabbitohs in Sydney? There's no Luke Metcalf, Tana Boyd or Tamari Martin. There was some good news for the Warriors today, with Chanel Harris-Tavita signing a contract extension that will keep him at the club until the end of the 2029 season. And one change to the Australian cricket squad that was humiliated by Bangladesh in the opening test in Darwin. A third ball duck has ended Jake Weatherald's stint at the top of the batting order. Matt Renshaw comes in. Australia needs to win a Mackay to square the series and avoid losing its first series in 4 years. That's sport. I'm Heather McCarron.
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4: For Tauranga, it's mostly fine with sou'westers throughout the rest of the day. Clear skies tonight and we drop to a low of 5. It should be mostly fine for the next couple of days with a high of 15 tomorrow. For Rotorua, a bit of cloud throughout the rest of the day and southerlies, we drop to a low of 4 tonight. And tomorrow, it should be fine with southerlies and a high of 11. And it's another fine day on Thursday. For Whakatane, a bit of cloud throughout the rest of the day with southerlies. We drop to a low of 6 tonight. It's a fairly similar day tomorrow as well, although slightly cooler. We're only expecting a high of 13. For Taupō, it's partly cloudy and windy at times throughout the rest of the day. Southerlies continue overnight and we drop to a low of 4. Cloudy patches tomorrow with more southerlies and we've got a high of 11.
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9: Yeah, this album is dedicated to all the teachers that told me I'll never amount to nothing. 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
10: Yeah. 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

right there, right there. I love the way you do that right there, right there. Oh, what a banger. For our last hour here on the Hate FM, you're tuning in to 99.1, also worldwide on our iHeartRadio app. Now, coming up in this hour, we'll get a little catch.

0: Ahimaria Ete Iwi. Welcome back to the Heat FM. Keeping you company this afternoon from 3 p.m. to 7 p.m. tonight. Now joining us in our teihana is the one, the only, our mayor of Rotorua, Tanya Tapsell. Ahi Ahimaria.
1: Kia ora.
0: Now, I know that you have been a busy beaver for the last couple of weeks. Now, we'll start off with such a positive and beautiful kaupapa. And this is called Trev, and he's got a pleasant aroma.
1: Yes, he did, called Te Maruata. And so Te Maruata is actually the name that we give our Māori elected members. And so all Māori elected members across Aotearoa have been in Rotorua this week, which has been awesome. And so this is for councils, by the way, and then to recognise his long service, 49 years in council, Koro Trev. So yeah, it was really nice that they gave him a taonga and just really acknowledged not only his years of service, but his contribution to our community and, of course, our country.

0: 2050.
1: Yeah.
0: How did that go, and what does this mean for the people of Auckland?
1: Yeah, so it was really good. So this is our partnership with Te Arawa through Te Tato o Te Arawa. And so it was really nice. Like, we were down at Mai Marae, Te Papai Uru, down Ohene Motu, and it was lovely because we were talking about, okay, what are the priorities that we want to look at moving forward? And then it was a really good chance to just update everyone because Te Arawa Iwi Chairs have also, in that marae, recently brought together iwi leaders from around the wider region as well as we talk about potential council mergers. And so that's important. So instead of councils just making up whatever we want to do by ourselves, right from the start we brought in Te Arawa, and yeah, they've been sitting alongside me this whole way and helping.

0: this is why I've been so busy, and councils like across the country. So you might have seen lately in the headlines, and oh my gosh, there was like my face and the words, "Bro, why?" Because that's like exactly what I said to South Waikato, to Tokoro, the mayor, because Rotorua, Taupō and Tokoro were looking at merging, but South Waikato have actually decided to pair up on the Waikato side, so with Waipa and Waikato District Council, and then Taupō just aren't quite ready yet to merge. So we tried to encourage them. We're like, you guys are going to get merged into the big Waikato. Why don't you just come this way? Like, our communities, through the engagement that we have had, have told us that that's the strongest alliance that they want. So we've been so busy because we've also, in only 3 months, when the government's saying you must merge or else, and the or else is then you end up in the big region. So we were like, no, we don't want Rotorua to end up in a whole Bayofenty region with Tauranga. So yesterday's decision was that we'll keep the door open to Taupō, South Waikato heading towards Waikato, but also in the Bayofenty region. I've been working really hard as the chair of the Bayofenty Mayoral Forum. And so we've managed to merge 7 councils down to what could be 3 unitary councils moving forward. So if you're our East Kazis and you're from Kawero, Whakatane or Portiki, they're going to come together in the Eastern. And if you're our Fancy Kazis in Tauranga or Western Bayofenty, those two are going to come together. So it's actually okay that Rotorua stays by its own right now, because if you think about it, like, we still have a bigger population than our Eastern councils anyway. But as a Bayofenty, we're working close together, but we're also acknowledging that our communities and our hapu and iwi don't want to merge into a wide region. So that's how we've settled all of this. We've made our decisions. The other councils will make their decisions over this next week, and then we'll submit that to government and see how it goes. So still some uncertainty, but we're hoping that government actually listen to us, because this hasn't been something we wanted to do or our communities. It's the government thinking that there could be better efficiencies and affordability, which is also not always the case. So so we'll see.
1: Now, I've also seen that businesses and organisations around Rotorua, like the Rotary Clubs, like Save Our Babies, are coming together to save our beautiful prince's arch.
0: Yes.
1: What is your response to that?
0: It has actually been insane seeing this explode on social media, but real beautiful, because you can see how much we care about our history and our heritage. And of course, those arches have been there for just over 100 years. And so they've seen a lot as Rotorua has grown, but

That's the bad news. The good news is that this means this could be an opportunity for something new. So we have like fully 3D scanned it and everything, and we're going to deconstruct it real carefully so that we can easily either reconstruct or create a new Princess Arches. But I would also put that idea out there in that, do we want something else? Do we want like a wahoo? Do we want, I don't know, like I'm real open-minded, but I do know that there's a massive cost. And so if you think about the beautiful sculpture by Te Puia in Hemel Gorge, oh my god, like straight up people went crazy on that. They were like, why are you wasting money on a sculpture? And so I do find it a little like crack up, ironic, that now people are like, save the arches no matter what the cost. And I'm like, hang on a minute, you guys. So it's okay, but the

0: Rotary Club. So people who are saying, we will give you our skills like cheap as, or we actually want to donate or support this kaupapa. So whatever we do in future, we're going to do it as a community in Rotorua, and we're looking forward to it.
1: I think what's also interesting too is we're coming to the final stages

So there is a lot going on. What we also are keen to do is we're about to get into our long-term plan. So what's the 10-year vision? So, very soon in September, we'll finish the museum and then we'll start fitting out the exhibition. But actually, that's the big thing, is how do we tell our stories of Rotorua in a way that's not only meaningful and acknowledges the past, but also the future. And so we're finishing off fundraising the money for the museum exhibition, and we're trying to fundraise so it doesn't cost a lot on the rates and stuff. But it's been real beautiful. Like, you know, we've had that Hane movie out lately, and so we have Tonga that are connected.

0: obviously our koro, our ancestor, but he was the gateway, the archway to Ohenemutu. And so we've had him in the museum storage, and I just can't wait for him to come back out so we can be with him again.
1: And there you have it, e te whanau. Thank you, Mia Tania Tapsell, for joining us on the Heather this afternoon. But without further ado, e te iwi, ko te waiata e whai ake nei, ko Pukake, nā te kapa hakaropu o Ngāti Rangi Wewehi.

Master Blaster, Stevie Wonder, our final waiata for this afternoon. That is me, Te Whanau. Ngā mihi nunui for tuning in near and far. That's right, how handy that whare kōrero app is. And that is me signing out for today. Tomorrow's hump day, Te Whanau, which means we've made it halfway through the week, so stay tuned. A lot of new waiata coming out. That I've seen as well, so I wanna highlight some of that. Also, thinking about doing a high note challenge. I used to do that back in the Raz, because I'm a firm believer that I can match pitch. Pretty confident on that too. Like if you give me a ooh, I can do a ooh, you know? Okay, that probably wasn't easy. But yeah, I'm going to do a little bit of a high note challenge, but that is us signing off for today. Just a quick reminder, Sato O is coming to Auckland in June 2027, so stay tuned for that, especially those tickets, e te whanau. I can imagine they will be selling out quick. But that is me. So, you know, my final famous words, hei kona, mā te wā, and

0: step aboard the Lakeland Queen for a unique New Zealand cruise experience, embracing the spirit of Manaakitanga and the immersive beauty and culture of Rotorua. The Lakeland Queen, bringing you the latest news update.
1: Good evening to you. In this update, the Human Rights Commission wants redress for forestry workers exposed to chemicals in the timber industry. PCP was used from the 1940s through to the 80s. Senior advisor Oliver Christeller says meaningful action is needed.
2: This would involve establishing a formal inquiry into historical and ongoing regulatory failures.
1: Chicken and egg producers are pleased they're being kept in the loop over bird flu. A new fund has been established to help small to medium operators tighten up their biosecurity protocols. Fiona McMillan of the Poultry Industry Association feels they have been listened to.
3: We have asked very nicely for a bit of help, and we're really pleased the government has said, yes, we want to help. They did consult with us about the sorts of things that would be useful.
1: Erin Patterson, known as Australia's mushroom killer, is heading back to court tomorrow. She was jailed for life last year for murdering three relatives and trying to kill another with a toxic mushroom meal. She's attempting to overturn her conviction in the Court of Appeal. And Donald Trump has hosted a teen lifeguard and the 10-year-old he saved from drowning. After hailing 16-year-old Ryder Williams as a hero during an event in the White House's Oval Office, the US president mused about whether he would do the same.
4: I don't know if I'd do it. I wouldn't, probably. You're lucky I wasn't on the service that day. I don't know.
1: And that's news.
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1: In sport, the fitness of injured All Blacks Cam Royguard and Will Jordan is improving in the countdown to Sunday morning's opening test against the Boks in Joburg. All Blacks coach Dave Rennie has been clear about how he wants to play the game at pace. South Africa's Rassie Erasmus has pushed back against any suggestion that his side deliberately slows down play. South Africa has won five of the previous six matches between the teams. A case of next man up for the Warriors in the halves to take on the Rabbitohs on Saturday night. With Luke Metcalf, Tana Boyd and Tamaira Martin out injured, Luke Hansen gets the call up to partner Chanel Harris-Tavita. Harris-Tavita today signing a contract extension that will keep him at the Warriors until the end of the 2029 season. And at the Hockey World Cups, both the New Zealand men's and women's teams in action this evening. The men first, taking on Japan in half an hour. Japan having won its opening game, the New Zealanders losing game one. The women play Ireland from nine, both teams having lost their opening matches. That's sport. I'm Jeff Bryan.
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1: Partly cloudy for Rotorua with the southerly, an overnight low of 4. Tomorrow it's more mainly fine, still that moderate southerly, and mainly fine again on Thursday. A high tomorrow of 11. Fine for Tauranga with the sou'wester, an overnight low of 5. Tomorrow it's mainly fine with a moderate southerly, and on Thursday it's still mainly fine. A high tomorrow of 15. For Tauranga, fine with the sou'wester and 5 overnight. Whakatane, some showers with the southerly and 6. Tomorrow, Tauranga mainly fine, a high of 15. Whakatane, partly cloudy and 12. Partly cloudy for Taupō with that southerly, an overnight low of 4. Tomorrow, it's partly cloudy with a moderate southerly. More mainly fine on Thursday. And a high tomorrow of 11.
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2: 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Can I talk to you for a minute? Look. All I did was look. Why you tripping? Look. Check this out. 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

0: step aboard the Lakeland Queen for a unique New Zealand cruise experience, embracing the spirit of Manaakitanga and the immersive beauty and culture of Rotorua. The Lakeland Queen, bringing you the latest news update.
1: Good evening to you. In this update, more than $106 million has been spent to date on a second Auckland Harbour crossing, but there's still no plan for what should be built and how. The government yesterday commissioning another report, due next year, on a detailed business case for a new Waitemata Harbour crossing. MSD says nearly 15,000 pensioners who missed out on the winter energy payment due to an error have been repaid. It happened after a law change required those getting other benefits to complete a review process without listing the winter payments as exempt. In North Canterbury, State Highway 1 at Hundalee remains closed following an earlier crash. The two-vehicle crash was near the intersection with Claverley Road. Two people have been seriously injured. A third was moderately injured. And a Christchurch couple has won a nine-month disputes tribunal ruling against Kmart over recalled play sand. Kmart had insisted the product, later found to contain asbestos, was low risk. Mum L. Crisp says she was relieved until she saw that Kmart had temporarily closed a store in Hamilton.
2: And professionally decontaminated it over an open tub of the sand. So if that closed a store, I wondered why families were being told low risk.
1: Disney has dropped a teaser trailer for the Bluey movie, a big screen adaptation of the children's TV series. The characters have had a bit of a makeover with a new 3D look. That's news.
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1: In sport, Luke Hansen is the next man up in the halves for the Warriors. He'll play standoff against the Rabbitohs on Saturday night, with Chanel Harris-Tavita playing halfback. Luke Metcalf is out for the last three games of the regular season. Tana Boyd and Tomaito Martin also out injured. Hansen has played just the once this season, making his debut in March in the 38-12 win over the Knights. The Men's Hockey World Cup in the Netherlands. New Zealand this evening playing Japan in the second of their group games. Near the 15-minute mark, there's no score. In Belgium, the Black Sticks women play Ireland in their World Cup from 9 o'clock this evening. And former Australian Test batter David Warner has been fined for drink driving, despite pleas from his lawyer to spare him over media coverage. The 39-year-old was convicted and fined just over $1,800. He had attempted to change seats with a passenger as he approached a random breathalyzer site on Easter Sunday. His blood test results were more than double Australia's legal limit. That's sport. I'm Jeff Bryan.
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1: Partly cloudy for Rotorua with the southerly, an overnight low of 4. Tomorrow it's more mainly fine, still that moderate southerly, and mainly fine again on Thursday. A high tomorrow of 11. Fine for Tauranga with the sou'wester, an overnight low of 5. Tomorrow it's mainly fine with a moderate southerly, and on Thursday it's still mainly fine. A high tomorrow of 15. For Tauranga, fine with the sou'wester and 5 overnight. Whakatane, some showers with the southerly and 6. Tomorrow, Tauranga mainly fine, a high of 15. Whakatane, partly cloudy and 12. Partly cloudy for Taupo with that southerly, an overnight low of 4. Tomorrow, it's partly cloudy with a moderate southerly. More mainly fine on Thursday. And a high tomorrow of 11.
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0: Step aboard the Lakeland Queen for a unique New Zealand cruise experience, embracing the spirit of Manaakitanga and the immersive beauty and culture of Rotorua. The Lakeland Queen, bringing you the latest news update.
1: Good evening to you. In this update, the Principals Federation says schools hit hard by winter illness are struggling to cope. Official data shows the past couple of weeks have been the worst in 3 years for school absences due to illness and medical reasons. Staff sickness is more difficult to handle, and it's putting huge pressure on the relief teaching pool. It's hoped new clinical guidelines will mean faster treatment for women and girls with endometriosis. GPs will be able to diagnose the condition based on symptoms, family history and examination. Minister for Women Nicola Grigg says it will help avoid laparoscopic surgery, which is currently how it's confirmed.
2: Rather than women having to be pushed around from pillar to post, going to all sorts of different clinicians and all sorts of different experts, they will be able to get a diagnosis up front and early.
1: Scientists have warned the impact of rising global temperatures on the health of older people has been significantly underestimated. Researchers at Stanford University say previous studies have focused mainly on younger people who are better able to regulate their body temperature. The Disputes Tribunal has ordered Kmart to pay a Christchurch couple $15,000 over recalled Playsand. Mum L. Crisp says they wanted a public decision about the asbestos-contaminated product on the record.
3: We wanted the evidence to be presented to the tribunal for them to see everything, and they did, and that's why they said it was not of acceptable quality, not safe, never safe, not low risk.
1: And that's news.
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1: In sport, a case of next man up for the Warriors in the halves to take on the Rabbitohs on Saturday night. With Luke Metcalf, Tana Boyd and Tamaira Martin out injured, Luke Hansen gets the call up to play standoff and partner Chanel Harris-Tavita, who will play halfback. Harris-Tavita has signed a contract extension that will keep him at the Warriors until the end of the 2029 season. At the Men's Hockey World Cup in the Netherlands, New Zealand playing Japan, the second of the group games, New Zealand led 1-0 at half-time. Skipper Sam Lain scoring, it's nearly done, and New Zealand has moved out to a 2-0 lead. In Belgium, the Black Sticks women playing Ireland in their World Cup, just getting underway. And one change to the Australian cricket squad that was humiliated by Bangladesh in the opening test in Darwin. A third ball duck has ended Jake Weatherall's stint at the top of the batting order. Matt Renshaw comes in. Australia needs to win in Mackay to square the series and avoid losing its first series in 4 years, day one Saturday. That's sport. I'm Jeff Bryan.
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1: Partly cloudy for Rotorua with the southerly, an overnight low of 4. Tomorrow it's more mainly fine, still that moderate southerly, and mainly fine again on Thursday. A high tomorrow of 11. Fine for Tauranga with the sou'wester, an overnight low of 5. Tomorrow it's mainly fine with a moderate southerly, and on Thursday it's still mainly fine. A high tomorrow of 15. Tauranga fine with the sou'wester and 5 overnight. Whakatane some showers with the southerly and 6. Tomorrow Tauranga mainly fine, a high of 15. Whakatane partly cloudy and 12. Partly cloudy for Taupō with that southerly, an overnight low of 4. Tomorrow it's partly cloudy with a moderate southerly. More mainly fine on Thursday. And a high tomorrow of 11.

righteous. 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
4: 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The Heat. 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
1: 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You know they had that 75 Street Brazil. Well, this year's gonna be called Caiocho. Que hola, gata, que hola, omega. And this is how we gonna do it. 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
1: It's coming at you live and direct.
2: Yeah.
3: What we gonna do right here?

0: step aboard the Lakeland Queen for a unique New Zealand cruise experience, embracing the spirit of Manaakitanga and the immersive beauty and culture of Rotorua. The Lakeland Queen, bringing you the latest news update.
1: Morning. In this update, sawmill workers are throwing their weight behind a report which raises concerns about toxic timber chemicals. The Human Rights Commission wants a national inquiry into the historic use of PCP. Sawmill Workers Against Poisons, Kiriyama Akuhata, says it's caused generational harm.
2: At the moment, our men get one free annual health check with their GP, and not all GPs are knowledgeable about how these dioxins affect you.
1: It's hoped long wait times for an endometriosis diagnosis are slashed. Health NZ is adopting Australian guidelines, implementing extra training and exploring better pain management. Endometriosis NZ's Tanya Cook says a national action plan should be next.
3: How we can improve awareness and management of symptoms right through to how we can be ready for the next steps.
1: Air New Zealand's patting itself on the back. More than 83% of its July flights arrived within 15 minutes of schedule, up 6.4% on the same month last year. It also says there were 246 fewer cancellations, despite dealing with significantly more weather disruption. International on-time performance improved by more than 9%. Meta's on trial in the US over claims it deliberately designed its platforms to be addictive to young people. 29 states have joined together in an unprecedented lawsuit seeking billions of dollars in damages. Boss Mark Zuckerberg and Instagram CEO Adam Mosseri are said to be testifying. That's news.
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1: In sport, encouraging news for Damien McKenzie ahead of Sunday's test against the Springboks at Ellis Park. All Blacks assistant coach Tana Umaga says the fullback's ankle injury is looking good at training.
4: He was sharp today. He got through what he needed to get through, so you know he's trending well for being available for this weekend.
1: The All Blacks reveal their team late tomorrow night. Luke Hansen starts at standoff for the Warriors against the Rabbitohs in Sydney on Saturday night. It will be the 22-year-old's second NRL match, having made his debut against the Knights in round three. Chanel Harris-Tavita moves into halfback, with Tane Tuapiki returning at fullback. And former Australian cricketer David Warner has been fined $1,800 after pleading guilty to drink driving in Sydney in April. The 39-year-old's also been ordered to have an interlock device fitted to his car. Warner's blood alcohol reading was more than twice the legal limit. He tried to switch seats with a female passenger after spotting a roadside testing site. That's sport. I'm Grace Cocker.
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1: A nice fine day with southerly winds picking up, but it'll stay relatively clear overnight as well and be mostly sunny by tomorrow. 14 is the high, dropping to a low of 3 degrees. Partly cloudy skies across Rotorua today with southerlies. It'll stay cloudy overnight, but is looking like that'll lift and it'll be sunny tomorrow. 12's the high, dropping to a low of 2. Partly cloudy across Whakatāne today. Little bit of low cloud or fog possible this morning with southerlies. Cloudy overnight as well, mostly fine by tomorrow though. High of 13, low of 2. Partly cloudy across Taupō today with southerlies. It'll stay cloudy overnight as well, but looking like it'll be mostly fine and sunny by tomorrow. High of 11, dropping to a low of 2.
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1: 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Turn it up.
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That's when I knew that your heart was scarring. 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
1: Morning. In this update, Sawmill Workers Against Poison fears calls for an inquiry into toxic timber chemicals will be too little too late for some. The Human Rights Commission made the recommendation. SWAP co-chair Kiriyama Akuhata supports the call, but says lives have already been lost.
2: Justice delayed is justice denied. But in saying that, we've got our great-great-great-great-great-great-grandchildren to think about their health.
1: It's hoped new endometriosis guidelines will allow women to receive treatment much earlier. Health NZ is moving to a symptoms and a family history-based approach for diagnosis. Tanya Cook from Endometriosis NZ says the changes are a breakthrough.
3: We do understand there will be GP ongoing education, especially in the lead up to the implementation of these guidelines.
1: Every bailiff in the country will today be scanning number plates of parked cars to see who has overdue fines and reparations. If motorists cannot make arrangements, then their vehicle may be clamped or towed away to be sold. The government says the message is simple: pay your court fines or face walking home. A retired police officer has revealed Tupac Shakur's dying words at his murder trial. Gary Dale told the court he was trying to convince the rapper to tell him the name of the shooter when Shakur responded with, "No, we'll take care of it." Dwayne Keith Davis is on trial for allegedly orchestrating the 1996 drive-by shooting. And Princess Diana's brother, Earl Spencer, is set to publish a new book about her life from his perspective. Swan Song, Diana, My Sister, is due to be released in the UK next month. And that's news.
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1: In sport, the Springboks have raised a concern heading into Sunday's test against the All Blacks at Ellis Park. Assistant coach Felix Jones says the All Blacks have been illegally cleaning out players at rucks in the tour matches against the Stormers, Sharks and Bulls.
4: They experienced like tuck shoulders going into the breakdown, which I know they weren't really happy with. You know, a reversed arm, tight non-wrapping action. So that was a consistent theme that came out.
1: Luke Hansen will play just his second NRL game this weekend. After making his debut in round three, the 22-year-old's been named at standoff for the Warriors, who face the Rabbitohs in Sydney on Saturday night. Chanel Harris-Tavita moves into halfback with Luke Metcalf, Tanya Boyd and Timaidi Martin all injured. Tane Tuapiki returns at fullback. Former Australian cricketer David Warner's been fined $1,800 after pleading guilty to drink driving in Sydney in April. The 39-year-old's been ordered to have an interlock device fitted onto his car. Warner attempted to switch seats with a female passenger after spotting a roadside testing site. That's sport, I'm Grace Cocker.
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1: A nice fine day with southerly winds picking up, but it'll stay relatively clear overnight as well and be mostly sunny by tomorrow. 14 is the high, dropping to a low of 3 degrees. Partly cloudy skies across Rotorua today with southerlies. It'll stay cloudy overnight, but it's looking like that'll lift and it'll be sunny tomorrow. 12's the high, dropping to a low of 2. Partly cloudy across Whakatane today. A little bit of low cloud or fog possible this morning with southerlies. Cloudy overnight as well, mostly fine by tomorrow though. High of 13, low of 2. Partly cloudy across Taupo today with southerlies. It'll stay cloudy overnight as well, but looking like it'll be mostly fine and sunny by tomorrow. High of 11, dropping to a low of 2.

0: 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He reo Māori. He reo
1: Māori. He reo rangatira. Kia ora te whānau. Here is Ngā Rerenga Kupu o te Rā, Māori phrase a day. Today we look at Ngā Hākinakina, sports and recreation. Kei te tākaro pāwhutu paoro mātou, meaning we're playing touch rugby. Pāwhutu paoro, touch rugby. You can replace pāwhutu paoro with poitarawhiti, netball, poitūkohu, basketball, poifana, soccer, futu paoro, rugby. 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
2: He reo kōrero, he reo ora. 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
1: 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Rā apa o Wenerei is the kupu Māori for Wednesday. Rā apa o Wenerei, Wednesday.
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4: Kia ora te whānau. Here is Ngā Rerenga Kupu o te Rā, Māori phrase a day. Today we look at Ngā Hākinakina, sports and recreation. Kei te tākaro pāwhutu paoro mātou, meaning we're playing touch rugby. Pāwhutu paoro, touch rugby. You can replace pāwhutu paoro with poitarawhiti, netball, poitūkohu, basketball, poiwhana, soccer, futu paoro, rugby. Ngā Rerenga Kupu o te Rā, Māori phrase a day.
2: He reo kōrero, he reo ora.
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2: He reo Māori.
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2: He reo rangatira.
4: Kia ora te whānau. Today, we look at months of the year. Paenga whāwhā, or aperira, is the kupu Māori for April. Paenga whāwhā, or aperira, April.
2: He reo kōrero, he reo ora.
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0: take in the stunning scenery of Ohinemutu, Makoya Island, and Sulphur Point while enjoying a buffet-style and a la carte meal. For more info, head to lakelandqueen.com. 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
1: Morning. In this update, MPs are being urged to take a new Human Rights Commission report seriously. It outlines how toxic timber treatment has had a multi-generational impact, recommending a national inquiry. Kiriyama Akuhata from Sawmill Workers Against Poison says it's taken four decades to get here.
2: Politics is only where they are to make a difference on people's lives, and I just ask them to look at the future of our grandchildren, great-grandchildren.
1: New endometriosis guidelines are being described as a breakthrough for women. Health NZ will adopt Australia's approach, which will see women diagnosed faster. Endometriosis NZ's Tanya Cook says they've lobbied hard.
3: Imaging is improving, research is developing. There's also other new approaches to diagnosis, treatment and multidisciplinary care.
1: A 26-year-old who died in Waikato Hospital had taken a toxic mix of medicines, including some not prescribed. The coroner's report paints Blake Williams' death as the result of an extremely complex systemic challenge which caused him to fall through the gaps. One recommendation includes Health NZ to consider a multidiscipline framework that tracks high-risk psychiatric prescriptions. Two major links are closed this morning due to a polar blast causing hazardous driving. The desert road from Waiuru to Rangipo is shut by snow, and State Highway 2 between Opotiki and Gisborne is closed to heavy vehicles due to freezing and icy conditions. And Meta's on trial in the US over claims it designed its platforms to be addictive to young people. 29 states are seeking billions in damages. That's news.
4: 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Bringing you the sports news update.
1: In sport, Luke Hansen starts at standoff for the Warriors against the Rabbitohs in Sydney on Saturday night. It will be the 22-year-old's second NRL match, having made his debut against the Knights in round three. Chanel Harris-Tavita moves into halfback, with Tane Tuapiki returning at fullback. A highly anticipated British heavyweight boxing showdown is close to being confirmed.
5: Big fight on the horizon. It's the one you've all been waiting for. About to be announced imminently.
1: Tyson Fury and Anthony Joshua are poised to finally fight for the first time at Madison Square Garden in New York. Details are expected to be confirmed in the next week or so, with a late November date likely. Former Australian cricketer David Warner's been convicted of drink driving after being arrested in April. He attempted to swap seats with a female passenger after spotting a roadside breath testing site before blowing more than twice the legal limit. Warner's been fined $1,800 and will need to fit an interlock device to his car, which will prevent it from starting if it detects alcohol in his system. That's sport, I'm Grace Cocker.
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1: A nice fine day with southerly winds picking up, but it'll stay relatively clear overnight as well and be mostly sunny by tomorrow. 14 is the high, dropping to a low of 3 degrees. Partly cloudy skies across Rotorua today with southerlies. It'll stay cloudy overnight, but it's looking like that'll lift and it'll be sunny tomorrow. 12's the high, dropping to a low of 2. Partly cloudy across Whakatāne today. A little bit of low cloud or fog possible this morning with southerlies. Cloudy overnight as well, mostly fine by tomorrow though. High of 13, low of 2. Partly cloudy across Taupō today with southerlies. It'll stay cloudy overnight as well, but looking like it'll be mostly fine and sunny by tomorrow. High of 11, dropping to a low of 2.
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0: Arerenga kupu o te rā. 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
0: 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Today we look at the days of the week. 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

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We've got you covered all day. Baby. 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
2: 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Ari Lennox and Bunchy Banton giving them it from the root.

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3: Kia ora te whānau. Here is Ngā Rerenga Kupu o te Rā, Māori phrase a day. Today we look at Ngā Hākinakina, sports and recreation. Kei te tākaro pāwhutu paoro mātou, meaning we're playing touch rugby. Pāwhutu paoro, touch rugby. You can replace pāwhutu paoro with poitarawhiti, netball, poitūkohu, basketball, poifana, soccer, futu paoro, rugby. 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
1: He reo kōrero, he reo ora.
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1: He reo Māori,
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1: he reo rangatira.
3: Kia ora te whānau. Today, we look at months of the year. Painga whāwhā, or aperira, is the kupu Māori for April. Painga whāwhā, or aperira, April.
1: He reo kōrero, he reo ora.
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5: Step aboard the Lakeland Queen for a unique New Zealand cruise experience, embracing the spirit of Manaakitanga and the immersive beauty and culture of Rotorua. The Lakeland Queen, bringing you the latest news update.
6: Morning in this update, a new report is shining a light on poverty amongst the older population. It shows around 25,000 over 65s are living in material hardship. Christian Social Services' Alicia Sutton says they're having to make difficult decisions.
7: They could be living without good food. It could be that they don't have a rain jacket or enough shoes to wear. They might not be able to afford to heat their house.
6: A couple have been arrested after allegedly stealing $9,000 worth of meat from a boutique supermarket in Auckland. Fingerprints left behind following multiple break-ins led police to a Black Power member whose girlfriend was also wanted for shoplifting. It's alleged the pair exchanged the meat for meth and cash. The introduction of new GP guidelines to speed up endometriosis diagnosis is being welcomed. The government is adapting Australia's family history and symptoms-based approach. Tanya Cook from Endometriosis NZ says it follows sustained advocacy.
8: 120,000 people are living with the condition, and hopefully this change will improve health outcomes for those patients.
6: Every bailiff in the country will today be scanning number plates of parked cars to see who has overdue court fines and reparations. If motorists cannot make arrangements, then their vehicle may be clamped or towed away to be sold. And Princess Diana's brother is set to publish a new book about her life from his perspective. Swan Song, Diana, My Sister, is due to be released in the UK next month. Earl Spencer says he's been inundated with interview requests as the 30th anniversary of her death draws near, and he wants to write down his own thoughts and memories. That's news.
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6: In sport, Ryan Fox is hoping to achieve another big golfing goal this weekend. After claiming his first major title, Fox is keen to seal a place at the PGA Tour Championship. He's currently 25th in the FedEx Cup standings with the top 30 to advance after this week's event in St. Louis.
9: The goal this week is going to be to go out and try to get myself in contention on Sunday, and if I can do that, that takes care of next week pretty comfortably.
6: The All Blacks have made big improvements in a key area heading into Sunday's test against the Springboks at Ellis Park. After a shaky start against France last month, defence coach Tana Umaga is pleased with the progress they've made.
10: We're happy with where we are, but we're not content. I think that's probably the feeling from us. We feel like we can keep on improving, and we know we will need to against the world champs.
6: Mixed results for New Zealand at the Hockey World Cup overnight. After a heavy loss to co-host the Netherlands first up, the Black Sticks men have beaten Japan 2-0. The women fell to a second defeat, going down 3-2 to Ireland after also losing to co-host Belgium. That's sport. I'm Grace Cocker.
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6: A nice fine day with southerly winds picking up, but it'll stay relatively clear overnight as well and be mostly sunny by tomorrow. 14 is the high, dropping to a low of 3 degrees. Partly cloudy skies across Rotorua today with southerlies. It'll stay cloudy overnight, but it's looking like that'll lift and it'll be sunny tomorrow. 12's the high, dropping to a low of 2. Partly cloudy across Whakatane today. A little bit of low cloud or fog possible this morning with southerlies. Cloudy overnight as well, mostly fine by tomorrow though. High of 13, low of 2. Partly cloudy across Taupo today with southerlies. It'll stay cloudy overnight as well, but looking like it'll be mostly fine and sunny by tomorrow. High of 11, dropping to a low of 2.
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15: 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The Heat.

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0: Take in the stunning scenery of Ohinemutu, Makoya Island, and Sulphur Point while enjoying a buffet-style and a la carte meal. For more info, head to lakelandqueen.com. Now, your news update.
1: Morning in this update. A man accused of murdering his parents and trying to kill his brother on Auckland's North Shore has appeared in court. As RNZ reports, Mark Govinden's name suppression lapsed. The 41-year-old is set to go on trial next year. Retirement is far from golden for tens of thousands of New Zealanders. A new report has found many over 65s that can't afford the essentials. Christian Social Services' Alicia Sutton says it's a challenging stage of life.
2: One in five older people are putting off dental or doctor visits due to the cost. And we also had just over 1 in 10 who are living in income poverty.
1: An Auckland man has been sentenced to community detention and supervision for possessing child sexual exploitation material. Luke Joseph Xavier Smith pleaded guilty and stated he did not know why he downloaded them. The material predominantly showed the extreme sexual abuse of female children by adult males. The 27-year-old had used a file-sharing application which made the material accessible to other users. The government is investing a further $31 million to wall off classrooms. It will define spaces at nearly 90 schools. Minister Erica Stanford says it's about closing the door on the failed experiment of open plan classrooms. She says some projects are complex and require design and building work, including upgrades to fire safety systems, heating and ventilation. A major boost for the dairy industry. Average milk prices have jumped nearly 2.3% at the latest global dairy trade auction. And that's news.
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1: In sport, high praise for Warriors playmaker Chanel Harris-Tuivasa. He'll start at halfback in Saturday's clash with the Rabbitohs in Sydney. The 27-year-old took a break from the NRL in 2023 and Matty Johns said on Fox Sports his return has been remarkable.
3: It's the biggest turnaround I've ever seen in careers. Yep. Chanel, he's come back and, mate, geez, he's playing great.
1: Tyson Fury has teased on social media that a big fight is about to be announced. The former heavyweight boxing champ is set to finally share the ring with fellow British superstar Anthony Joshua. They originally agreed to host the bout in the UK, but fresh negotiations could see it move to Madison Square Garden in New York. An official statement is expected in the next week or so. And a new number for Chris Wood as the Premier League season kicks off this weekend. The All Whites captain will wear the number 9 shirt for Nottingham Forest, having previously worn 11. Forest opened their campaign at home to Leeds on Sunday morning. That's sport. I'm Grace Cocker.
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4: For Rotorua, staying a fine one all day. Not too much cloud, got lots of sunshine. Southerly winds could be a little breezy. A high of just 12 and down to a chilly 2 tonight. Tomorrow, fine weather again and a warmer high of 15. For Tauranga, staying a fine one all day. Not too much cloud, lots of sunshine. Southerly winds could be a little stiff. A high of 15 and we're down to a low of 3. Tomorrow, sunny weather again, light winds and 16. For Taupo, staying a fine one all day, not too much cloud, lots of sunshine through the day. Southerly winds, a high of just 11 though, and we're down to a chilly 2 tonight. Tomorrow, fine weather again, light winds and 14. For Whakatane, staying a mainly fine day, some cloudy patches but lots of sunshine today. Southerly winds could be a little brisk, a high of 14 degrees, we're down to a chilly 2 tonight. Tomorrow, sunny weather again and 16.
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5: 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Yeah.

0: 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We've got you covered all day. On the Heat.
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1: Morning. In this update, a new report is calling for action to address growing poverty among pensioners. Almost 20% have put off dental and doctor visits due to costs. Christian Social Services' Alicia Sutton says many are struggling.
2: We want to see things like special needs grants being more accessible and the accommodation supplement for older people. So this means that they wouldn't have to burn through their savings before relying on extra support from the government.
1: The NZDF has launched a new specialist course for drone operators. Participants are trained to build and use first-person view versions of the tech. Lieutenant Colonel Simon Gock says they have changed the battlefield.
3: Examples seen in Ukraine show how drones have changed regular operations, such as the resupply of forward troops, intelligence, surveillance and reconnaissance, and the destruction of military targets.
1: Queenstown Airport has celebrated its 90th anniversary with a strong financial result. They have declared a total dividend of $20.4 million for the year ending June. The airport saw just under 20,000 flights and 2.8 million passengers, 1 million of those international travellers. Motorists are being urged to use extreme caution on State Highway 2 between Opotiki and Gisborne due to ice. NZTA says their crews have been using grit on the road, but the surface has iced over again. It has now reopened to heavy vehicles, but all motorists will be piloted through the area near the Fulton Hogan Quarry. And that's news.
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1: In sport, Tana Umaga says the Springboks have a much more diverse game plan than people are giving them credit for. Plenty of emphasis has been put on South Africa's scrum and kicking game heading into Sunday's test at Ellis Park. The All Blacks defence coach says the box provide plenty of threats.
4: They've grown in terms of their attacking prowess in the backs and utilising their forwards in the right spaces.
1: A crucial game ahead for the men's at Black Sticks at the Hockey World Cup in Europe. They've beaten Japan 2-0 and face Argentina tomorrow night, with the winner to progress to the quarterfinals. The women's Black Sticks are out of contention to make the top eight following a 3-2 loss to Ireland, their second defeat from two games. And Venus Williams has been given a wild card for the US Open this month. The 46-year-old tennis superstar first played at the Grand Slam in New York 29 years ago, reaching the final. Her sister Serena could also be handed a wild card. Meanwhile, two-time US Open's doubles champion, New Zealand's Aaron Routliff, has reached the quarterfinals at the Cincinnati Open. That's sport, I'm Grace Cocker.
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6: For Rotorua, staying a fine one all day. Not too much cloud, got lots of sunshine. Southerly winds could be a little breezy. A high of just 12 and down to a chilly 2 tonight. Tomorrow, fine weather again and a warmer high of 15. For Tauranga, staying a fine one all day. Not too much cloud, lots of sunshine. Southerly winds could be a little stiff. A high of 15 and we're down to a low of 3. Tomorrow, sunny weather again, light winds and 16. For Taupo, staying a fine one all day. Not too much cloud, lots of sunshine through the day. Southerly winds, a high of just 11 though and we're down to a chilly 2 tonight. Tomorrow, fine weather again, light winds and 14. For Whakatane, staying a mainly fine day. Some cloudy patches but lots of sunshine today. Southerly winds could be a little brisk, a high of 14 degrees. We're down to a chilly 2 tonight. Tomorrow, sunny weather again in 16.
0: 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Turn it up.

0: 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To all the people that lived above the buildings that I was hustling from that called the police on me when I was just trying to make some money to feed my daughter.
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Man, listen to what I gotta say. Simple man, don't you know I am the man? Rock shows here in Japan. 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
1: Kaiateahi. Which, actually, you can translate this one, means food of the fire.
2: Food of the fire.
1: And it pretty much means that's all they're good for. Yeah, might as well chuck them in the fire. So it is actually a bit of a curse, bit of a kofete, so be very careful when you're using it. And I suppose an expression in English that'd be the same as kaiateahi would be, what do you think?
2: I think through different levels of severity, you can be like, oh, tits on the ball. You know, for a easy go, but you know, there can be worse, you know.
1: Kaiateahi.
3: He reo Māori.
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5: 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Paenga Whāwhā, or Aperira, is the kupu Māori for April. Paenga Whāwhā, or Aperira, April.
3: He reo kōrero, he reo ora.
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3: Kaiateahi. Which actually you can translate this one, means food of the fire.
4: Food of the fire.
3: And it pretty much means that's all they're good for. Yeah, might as well chuck them in the fire. So it is actually a bit of a curse, bit of a kofete, so be very careful when you're using it. And I suppose an expression in English that'd be the same as kaiateahi would be, what do you think?
4: I think through different levels of severity, you can be like, oh, tits on a ball. You know, for a easy go, but, you know, there can be worse, you know.
3: You'll... Yeah. Kaiateahi.
4: Kaiateahi.
3: Kaiateahi.
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7: 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Rā apa, or Wenerei, is the kupu Māori for Wednesday. 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
8: He reo kōrero, he reo ora. A spoken language is a living language.

0: step aboard the Lakeland Queen for a unique New Zealand cruise experience, embracing the spirit of Manaakitanga and the immersive beauty and culture of Rotorua. The Lakeland Queen, bringing you the latest news update.
1: Good afternoon in this update. A man accused of murdering his parents and trying to kill his brother on Auckland's North Shore has appeared in court. As RNZ reports, Mark Govenden's name suppression lapsed. The 41-year-old is set to go on trial next year. A majority of retail employees fear abuse and harassment is going to worsen. Workers First Union points to short staffing as a main contributor. Spokesperson Rod Hughes says they already had a big push on this 2 years ago.
2: We thought we might start to see some differences from companies, but not a lot has changed. And more than half think things are going to get worse again over the next year.
1: The Defence Force is looking to the future of modern warfare. It's begun specialist first-person view drone training. Lieutenant Colonel Simon Guok says it's a lot of work.
3: The soldiers who attended that course learnt how to construct an FPV drone, then were taught how to fly that drone, and then also taught how to tactically employ that drone as part of a small team.
1: A more than $400,000 fine has been slapped on a Bay of Plenty labour hire company and its former director. Buddha Singh Dillon of Indo-Kiwi Horticulture Limited was found to have underpaid four Indian nationals. Three of them were also made to unlawfully hand over tens of thousands of dollars from their wages. The former workers will get $33,000 each. And crews from NZTA are ready to assist traffic along an icy section of State Highway 2 in Gisborne. Although the stretch of road through Matawai has fully reopened, small pockets of ice may remain in shaded areas. All road users are urged to be careful and drive to the conditions. And that's news.
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1: In sport, Ryan Fox is feeling confident heading into the second FedEx Cup event in St. Louis. The Open champion returned to the PGA Tour in Memphis last week, finishing with a 3-under par final round.
4: Yeah, it was nice to get that score on Sunday, see a few putts go in. So to bring a little bit of form into a place that I remember fondly is pretty nice.
1: Fox sits 25th in the FedEx Cup rankings, the top 30 after this weekend qualifies for the Tour Championship. High praise for Warriors playmaker Chanel Harris-Tavita. He'll start at halfback in Saturday's clash with the Rabbitohs in Sydney. The 27-year-old took a break from the NRL in 2023, and Matty Johns said on Fox Sports his return has been remarkable.
5: It's the biggest turnaround I've ever seen in careers. Yep. Chanel, he's come back, and mate, geez, he's playing great.
1: And Barcelona have confirmed the signing of Spanish World Cup winner Rodri. He's moving from Manchester City, where he won four Premier League titles and a Champions League crown, in a deal worth $150 million. That's sport. I'm Heather McCarron.
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6: For Rotorua, staying a fine one all day. Not too much cloud, got lots of sunshine. Southerly winds could be a little breezy. A high of just 12 and down to a chilly 2 tonight. Tomorrow, fine weather again and a warmer high of 15. For Tauranga, staying a fine one all day. Not too much cloud, lots of sunshine. Southerly winds could be a little stiff. A high of 15 and we're down to a low of 3. Tomorrow, sunny weather again, light winds and 16. For Taupo, staying a fine one all day. Not too much cloud, lots of sunshine through the day. Southerly winds, a high of just 11 though, and we're down to a chilly 2 tonight. Tomorrow, fine weather again, light winds and 14. For Whakatane, staying a mainly fine day. Some cloudy patches, but lots of sunshine today. Southerly winds could be a little brisk. A high of 14 degrees, we're down to a chilly 2 tonight. Tomorrow, sunny weather again and 16.
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0: The artists you know are right here. The Heat. Turn it up.